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así. Ahí, ahí, ahí, ahí, ahí. 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
1: Xbox is focusing on gaming again. 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Now they're back to, no, we're console-based. We're going to do this.
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1: Goldeyes are a week and a half away from their home opener on May 19th with free jersey night for the first 5,000 fans. 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
1: Xbox is focusing on gaming again. This is great. They also lowered the price of Game Pass, so that's a welcome change for Xbox, which has been kind of like, I don't want to say behind Sony and Nintendo, but in the last few years, they just really haven't put a priority on gaming. 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
1: Xbox is focusing on gaming again. This is great. They also lowered the price of Game Pass, so that's a welcome change for Xbox, which has been kind of like, I don't want to say behind Sony and Nintendo, but in the last few years, they just really haven't put a priority on gaming. 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You don't need this. 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We're console-based. 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
2: to
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1: Xbox is focusing on gaming again. 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
1: Gold Eyes are a week and a half away from their home opener on May 19th with free jersey night for the first 5,000 fans. Gold Eyes are in Milwaukee tonight to play the Milkmen.
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1: And the Blue Bombers are 2 weeks out from their preseason opener in Saskatchewan facing them stinking Riders.
2: Yeah, get them. Get them.
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1: Yeah. Get them. Take them.
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